JJ Cale on Radio Woodstock. Call Me the Breeze. That is a song I apparently really liked in childhood and then didn't know about until I was like 20 years old. It was really crazy to listen to at that time because I was like, oh yeah, I remember that. Apparently I wanted my parents to just play it over and over and over again. Joni Mitchell before that with California and Billy Bragg and Wilco with California Stars. It is Radio Scrabble. These are songs that start with C. Been doing a lot of these lately at Lake Sophia. This is the Breeders.

0: ball. But that's fine. If you are doing cannonballs, power to you. I just feel like as an adult, you just can't be throwing yourself around like that. Or I can't. I can't. I don't have time to get injured. That's why I stick with safe things like talking into a microphone. I'll be right back.
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0: Peace on Radio Woodstock, Cobra. Also Kate Bush with Cloud Busting, Vampire Weekend, Remy Wolf, David Bowie with China Girl, and Say She She, Say Si Bon. It's Leja. It is Radio Scrabble, songs that start with the letter C. Thank you so much for tuning in. I have one more coming up, but it is 7.5 minutes long, so stay tuned.
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0: Ricky Lee Jones on Radio Woodstock, Under the Boardwalk. Tickets are on sale for an evening with Ricky Lee Jones at the Bearsville Theater in several months, December 13th, but get them at bearsvilletheater.com. Also, Grace Cummings before that with I'm Not Crazy, Big Thief, Tom Petty, and Chameleon from Herbie Hancock ended off Radio Scrabble tonight. I don't know, I was in a mood. Thank you so much for tuning in. Coming up, I've got Boy Genius and the Radio Woodstock Song of the Week from a band called Improvement Movement. And later on at 10, it is Too Dark for Disney with Devin.
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Dave Matthews Band, Crash Into Me on Radio Woodstock. Also, Alabama Shakes, I Feel Hope Coming. That's off of their new album, I Must Be Dreaming. Gorillaz and Boy Genius with $20. It's Leija, got the Radio Woodstock Song of the Week for you right now from a band called Improvement Movement. Their album, Your Perfect Real Life, is coming out on Friday. You can catch them also that day or that night at Colony in Woodstock. And they are going to be on Homegrown with Asia on Friday. Friday's a big day tomorrow for Improvement Movement. This is Still Cold.

0: Corinne Bailey Ray on Radio Woodstock. Put your records on. Rusted Root and Improvement Movement with the Radio Woodstock Song of the Week. Still Cold, their album Your Perfect Real Life is out Friday. Friday night, they are at Colony. And Friday afternoon, they are on Homegrown with Asia. Thank you so much for tuning in. This is Lasia. I'm going to get going. Coming up is Too Dark for Disney with Devin. I will see you back here on Monday.
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1: Ah, music. I'm in your spell. The tales you tell. Ah, music. Ah, music. From where do you come? Ah, music. Ah, music. You bypass some

there. This is Too Dark for Disney. My name's Devin. I curate this slot of time on the radio. Is it the end of the world today? Is today the last day? If so, it was good knowing you. Or maybe it wasn't. Here's some smug.

There were times when being together was fun, and there were times when being apart was even more fun, and there were times when there was nothing but time, and that was no fun.

come next Monday morning. Well, the man just let me out.

listening to Too Dark for Disney. And that was Dead Moon with On My Own off of Unknown Passage, put out by Mississippi Records. Before that, Terror Bird with Dumb Sick off of her record Sociopaths Are Glam. I used to listen to that record all the time. It came out in 2009, very lo-fi. Like it very much. 13th Floor Elevators with You off of Bull of the Woods. An accidental double dose of Lee Hazelwood, which is never a bad thing, if it's Monday morning, and I'm glad I never. Thin Lizzy with For Those Who Love to Live off of Fighting, and starting the show with Smog with Cold-Blooded Old Times, and that version was from the High Fidelity soundtrack. There is a different version that's on Accumulation None that's a bit slower. I like both of them. Thanks for tuning in. Here is one of my favorite Talking Heads songs, entitled Seen and Not Seen, off of Remain in Light.

He's so sad. Sexy. This is Too Dark for Disney. Thanks for tuning in. Accidentally or on purpose. Who knows? That was New York Dolls with Lonely Planet Boy. Off of their self-titled record, New York Dolls. The Electric Prunes with It's Not Fair off of their very weird record, Underground. Which I would reach for, but my arms are really not long enough to do that. I was going to tell you some more, maybe some other time. Hums with The Days off of a compilation put out by Gypsy Farm Label. The Monkees with Cuddly Toy. Bo Brummels with I Feel Fine off of Bo Brummels Volume 44. 44, that means they have a lot of things they've done in their time. John Cale with Macbeth off of Paris 1919. Soft Machine with We Did It Again. And starting that set was the Talking Heads with Seen and Not Seen off of Remain in Light. What are you eating right now? Here's a song by the Bats entitled Claudine. Thanks for tuning in.

Hello. Hello. Just putting on 17 different pairs of headphones here. This is Too Dark for Disney. My name's Devin. This is my show. That was Roy Orbison with Wondering off of There Is Only One Roy Orbison, which is true. The Sun Came Out at 7 by the Petards. I really don't know how to say it. It's a weird band name, but it's on a compilation entitled Music for Wild Angels. Lots of motorcycle sounds on that one. The Mamas and the Papas with Somebody Groovy. Silver Apples with Oscillations off of Silver Apples. The Bats with Claudine, and that gets us up to speed here. Into the second hour now we go. And what's up next here? The Jam. Okay, bye-bye.

Hey there. You're listening to Too Dark for Disney. That was The Thrill of It All by Roxy Music. Off of their... it's still happening. Off of their record, Country Life. It's a real good one. Before that, Sonic Youth with Is It My Body? Covering that, which is a Alice song. That's why she says she talks to Alice at the end. Alice Cooper. The Fall with Rebellious Jukebox off of Live at the Witch Trials, put out by Step Forward Records. Killing Joke with Are You Receiving? Underdogs with The Man in the Glass. The Groundhogs with Cherry Red off of Split. The Dream Syndicate with Definitely Clean. 999 with Homicide. And starting that last set, which was quite long. I like to listen to music and maybe not hear the people talking all the time. The Jam with Taken Back My Love. I think we've done this, we've done that. I've got about 20 minutes left. And so I would like some life skills. If anybody would like to give me some, you can call area code 828-259-3936. Here is The Pretty Things with Burning Balloon.

Alrighty, that does it for me here. Thanks for tuning in to this installment of Too Dark for Disney. I'll be back next week. That was La Dusseldorf with Geld off of Viva, which was reissued by Four Men with Beards. Before that, Kraftwerk with Pocket Calculator. I get that song stuck in my head often off of Computer World. The Pretty Things with Burning Balloon. Thanks a bunch. I'm out of here. If it's the last day on Earth, then I hope you're listening to tunes. Here's some Black Sabbath with Looking for Today.

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1: And after 3 days of drinking with never enough, I just get an inkling to go on home. So I'm walking down Cold Harbor Lane, head hung low, 3 or 4 in the morning. The sun's coming up and the birds are out singing. I let myself into my pad, wind my way up that spiral staircase.

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1: 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Happy Friday. It's June. TGIF, we made it. It's so lovely to be with you this morning. And yeah, looks like a gorgeous day. Another gorgeous day in Woodstock. A little wet out there, but still pretty gorgeous. Watching the sunrise as I drove to our beautiful radio station here on Route 28 in the Old Church. And I'm excited to be with you guys this morning. 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Nail it right the first time. It's 6 o'clock. Time for the news.
2: AP News, I'm Marcela Sanchez. The AP's Lisa Dwyer reports on more searches related to allegations of sexual misconduct against former Representative Eric Swalwell.
3: Federal agents seized electronic devices from former Representative Eric Swalwell at the San Francisco airport on Saturday and searched his Washington home a day later as part of an investigation into allegations of sexual misconduct by the ex-Democratic congressman from California. Swalwell resigned from Congress in April following allegations that he had sexually assaulted a woman twice, including when she worked for him. Three other women also allege various kinds of sexual misconduct. The seven-term lawmaker was considered one of the leading candidates in California's gubernatorial race before dropping out after the allegations surfaced. Swalwell denies the allegations. I'm Lisa Dwyer.
2: Hundreds of Lindsey Clancy supporters, many who were wearing pink, gathered yesterday outside the courthouse where she's on trial for killing her three children. Several of the 300 women and a few men said Clancy's story resonated with them and that they wanted to raise awareness about how the mental health system treats women. Clancy's lawyer does not dispute that she killed the children, but says she should not be held criminally responsible because she was mentally ill. A U.S. Army unit in Georgia is offering its troops a special bonus if they re-enlist soon. 4 extra days off timed around the November release of the video game Grand Theft Auto 6. Commanders of the 9th Brigade Engineer Battalion in Fort Stewart believe free time to indulge in the game will sway some soldiers to extend their military commitments. Asian shares were mostly higher following a retreat on Wall Street. U.S. futures edged higher. More stories at apnews.com. This is AP News. Thousands of people in Indiana remain without power more than a week after storms knocked it out.
4: This is the second week now.
5: Shatia Hardin lives in Gary, Indiana.
4: We can be used to it, but it's not okay for us to be used to it.
5: Living without power since storms hit some 10 days ago.
4: It's not okay for us to continually be in survival mode.
5: Northern Indiana Public Service Company says it has restored power to more than 300,000 customers since August 11th. But as of Thursday, more than 60,000 were still without electricity, forced to throw away spoiled food and lining up for hot meals.
6: We thrive best, you know, as humans on certainty and predictability.
5: Radia Martins with the Flourish Community Hub in Gary.
6: And when this is all going to be over, you know, we need to have a light at the end of the tunnel.
5: But the utility says some areas may not have electricity restored until next week. I'm Ben Thomas.
2: And I'm Marcela Sanchez,
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1: 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Currently 55 degrees here in Woodstock, going up to a high of 77 today, low of about 59. It's a little drizzly out right now, but it's clearing up and it's going to be mostly sunny, maybe a little cloudy later on today, but a gorgeous summer day today. Gorgeous summer Friday. Speaking of Friday, it's Friday morning, so it feels like the perfect time for a little freedom. We're going to spend the next few songs celebrating that feeling. Freedom to move, freedom to love, freedom to be exactly who you are. Here's a little John Batiste, Pharrell Williams, Jimi Hendrix. Freedom.

0: Radio Woodstock 100.1. Bob Marley, Redemption Song. Before that, Sheryl Crow, Freedom Bus. Happy Friday. That was our little Friday morning dose of freedom. Hopefully enough to get you feeling good heading into the weekend. It's June. Thanks for hanging out with me this morning. I got a little Babe Rainbow coming up, The Police. I'm going to take a quick break, and then we'll be back with some more great music.
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0: 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The Police, Every Breath You Take. Before that, Babe Rainbow with Peace Blossom Boogie. I mean, if there was ever a song title made to be played in Woodstock, I think that might be it. Good morning. You're hanging out with me, June. Lovely to be here with y'all. 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
1: I'm Marcela Sanchez with an AP News Minute. The U.S. military says the aircraft carrier USS George Washington is now operating in the Middle East. It's replacing the USS Abraham Lincoln, which has been at sea for more than 250 straight days. This follows reports of mental health challenges and supply shortages aboard while it was supporting the Iran war. A woman who allegedly plotted to bomb the New York State Capitol is under arrest and faces a federal terrorism charge. Authorities say Jessica Bowie believed laws were being passed that were an affront to Islam. Jurors heard a recorded interview of Dwayne Davis telling investigators that his nephew shot and killed Tupac Shakur. Davis is on trial in Las Vegas, accused of orchestrating Shakur's death in 1996.

0: He spoke to investigators in 2008, years after his nephew died. More on this and other stories at apnews.com. I'm Marcela Sanchez.
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Radio Woodstock 100.1, Susan Tedeschi, You Got the Silver. Originally a Rolling Stones song from Let It Bleed, and actually the first Stones song to feature Keith Richard on lead vocals all the way through. Cool, right? Rainbow Kitten Surprise before that with Dang. I'm Gonna Keep It Moving. New song from The Head and the Heart. And it's called The Swimming Song. And with it being late August, I feel like we have to get as much swimming in as we possibly can. Can you believe how fast the summer has gone? I feel like I blinked and it's over. So get out there, swim. It's going to be a beautiful day today and a pretty nice weekend. Head in the Heart on Radio Woodstock.

0: Radio Woodstock 100.1, Rihanna Giddens, Carolina Rain. What a beautiful song. Good morning. It's June. Thanks for hanging out with me this Friday. TGIF. Thank God. Another beautiful day here in the Hudson Valley. Speaking of Friday and this weekend, if you're looking for something to do, you can check out Circle This on Radio Woodstock's website, radiowoodstock.com. A roundup of what's happening around the Hudson Valley this weekend. For example, Rachel Yamagata is playing tonight at Maverick, which, if you don't know, is a hand-built woodland concert hall that has been hosting music in Woodstock since 1916. Pretty freaking cool. One of the reasons I love Woodstock is because we have things like this. And it's going to be a nice evening. It's going to be like a low of maybe 60 degrees. Should be a beautiful night for a concert in the woods. 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Heard on a bike? Call Alex and Mike. 845-6 million online at Minetti.law.
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0: Radio Woodstock 100.1, currently 55 degrees here in Woodstock, going up to a high of 77 today. Going to be a beautiful day, mostly sunny, maybe a little cloud or two. Gorgeous. So speaking of this weekend, so many great things going on. And one of the things that's happening is tomorrow, Saturday, Clearwater is holding its folk picnic in Beacon. Great live music, great food, a chance to hang out along the Hudson. Who doesn't love that? And in honor of that, I pulled something from the old Clearwater Festival in Croton, which they don't do anymore. This is Puss in Boots down by the river. And Puss in Boots, the band, is made up of Nora Jones, Cat Popper, beautiful human who I've been around a little bit, and Sasha Dobson. This is live at Clearwater in 2014, down by the river. And you can find all the details for Saturday's folk picnic at clearwater.org.
8: 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We got one more song for you. We're Puss in Boots.
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1: Radio Woodstock 100.1, down by the river, Puss in Boots. Isn't Nora Jones' voice just absolutely gorgeous? So gorgeous. 7 o'clock, time for the news. 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
2: AP News, I'm Marcela Sanchez. A woman who authorities say had been plotting to bomb the New York State Capitol building was caught in an FBI sting operation and is now facing a federal terrorism charge. Jessica Bowie believed laws were being passed that she considered to be offensive to Islam. The U.S. military says the aircraft carrier USS George Washington is now operating in the Middle East. It's replacing the USS Abraham Lincoln, which has been at sea for more than 250 straight days. There are reports of crew stress, poor mental health, and supply shortages on board. Supporters of Lindsey Clancy are rallying for a better understanding of women's mental health. The AP's Lisa Dwyer has a story.
3: Hundreds of Lindsey Clancy supporters, many wearing pink clothing and blazoned with phrases such as believe, she needed help, and peace for Lindsey, gathered outside the courthouse where she's on trial in the killings of her three children. Several of the 300 women and a few men say Clancy's story resonates with them, and they want to raise awareness about how the mental health system treats women.
4: We're here to send one message, and that message is that it should not take tragedy for people to start paying attention to mental health.
3: The trial has sparked massive discussions online and has brought attention to postpartum psychosis, a rare mental illness Clancy's attorney says she had. Her attorney also says Clancy has bipolar disorder. After strangling her children, Clancy jumped from a second-story window and remains paralyzed from the waist down. Her lawyer does not dispute that she killed the children, but says she should not be held criminally responsible because she was mentally ill. I'm Lisa Dwyer.
2: In northwest Indiana, tens of thousands of residents were in survival mode yesterday as they entered a ninth day without power. Deadly storms hit the state August 11th and downed trees and power lines. This is AP News. Champagne producers are racing to pick grapes as the region experiences its early harvest on record.
5: On the hillsides of Aubillet in southern France, grape pickers get to work as early as 6 a.m. Extreme heat and droughts have left a narrow window to preserve the wine's quality. Alexandre Gobillard from Gobillard and Fils Champagne notes that starting the harvest in mid-August was once unthinkable, saying his father used to tell him to go on holiday on August 15th, but now it's August 18th and they're harvesting. Earlier harvests are becoming common due to rising temperatures. The 2026 season has been challenging with frost and four heat waves affecting the crop. But despite difficulties, Gobillard is optimistic about the grape quality. I'm Karen Chamas.
2: And I'm Marcela Sanchez, AP News.
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1: 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Currently 58 degrees, going up to 77 today, partly cloudy, low of 59. Absolutely gorgeous. Get out there. It's June. Thanks for hanging out with me this Friday morning. Let's keep things rolling with a little Fleetwood Mac. And did you know this song, this iconic song, only reached number 11 on the Billboard chart? It just seems crazy. In 1976 when it came out, it just seems crazy considering how iconic and massive it became. Here's Rhiannon.

0: Radio Woodstock 100.1. Say she with questions. One of my new favorite bands, or one of my favorite bands that's just current. Anyways, I love their disco vibes. It's so good. Good morning. It's June. Happy Friday. Thanks for hanging with me. This week, you can win a pair of tickets on RadioWoodstock.com to Alabama Shakes with Mavis Staples at Bethel Woods on September 4th. 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You have until Monday at 4 p.m. to win a pair of tickets. Check it out. Gonna take a quick break and then we'll be back with a little 90s rock block.
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0: Radio Woodstock 100.1, The Butthole Surfers, Pepper. Before that, About a Girl, Nirvana, James Laid. A little 90s block for Friday morning. I was a teenager in the 90s, so takes me right back to driving around in my car with my three best friends, smoking pot and singing Nirvana at the top of our lungs. It's June. Thanks for hanging out with me this Friday morning. Let's have a quick check-in of the news at 7:30.
1: I'm Marcela Sanchez with an AP News Minute. A woman who authorities say had been plotting to bomb the New York State Capitol building was caught in an FBI sting operation and is now facing a federal terrorism charge. Jessica Bowie believed laws were being passed that she considered to be offensive to Islam. Multiple sources tell AP Justice Department investigators have sought to interview law enforcement officials about the FBI's 2022 search of Donald Trump's Mar-a-Lago estate. That search led to Trump's indictment on charges of unlawfully retaining classified documents and obstructing FBI efforts to get them back. Their requests are part of a Florida-based inquiry aiming to establish a conspiracy against the president. In Northwest Indiana, tens of thousands of residents were in survival mode yesterday as they entered a ninth day without power after deadly storms hit the state earlier this month. I'm Marcela Sanchez.
0: 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Van Cleek Tire Clue coming up in just a minute.
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3: 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Route 9W, Lake Katrine. So, on this day, back on August 21st in 1961, Patsy Cline, remember her? She's fabulous. Patsy Cline wrote the song Crazy. The clue is, who wrote the song for her? Well, she recorded the song. So who wrote the song for her? I'm going to play a little Pokey Lafarge and we'll come back with that clue. You can call us at 679-845-679-WDST.

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Sorry to everybody who was calling in. I'm having a little problem with the phone lines this morning, so I don't think you could hear me. So if you called, thanks so much. I appreciate it. We'll figure it out. All right, so Patsy Cline, she recorded the song Crazy on this day in 1961. And now I can't find who wrote it. Oh, Lord, what a morning this is. I'll come back on the air and tell you later. I apologize. I'm fumbling around. Thanks so much for bearing with me this morning. Let's just keep things rolling. SG Goodman, I can see the devil.

0: Radio Woodstock 100.1, S.G. Goodman, I Can See the Devil. Before that, Patsy Cline, Crazy. And Willie Nelson wrote the song. I apologize. You know, it's Friday morning, early. And I'm a new voice on Radio Woodstock. So thanks for bearing with me while I learn the ropes. 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Heard on a bike, call Alex and Mike. Let's take a quick break and we'll come back with a couple of more songs.
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0: The Real Me on Radio Woodstock 100.1. Speaking of The Real Me, thanks for bearing with me while we had a little Friday morning chaos in the studio. I appreciate you. I'm back. I'm good. We're moving on. It's 8 o'clock and you're hanging out with me, June. Time for the news.
1: AP News, I'm Marcela Sanchez. The premier of Canada's Manitoba province, Wab Canoe, is urging Canada to keep fighting rather than rush to make concessions and trade talks with the U.S.
2: And he's telling Canadians not to buy U.S. alcohol if a trade deal results in it being put back on Canadian store shelves.
3: We don't like Donald Trump's approach to trade or his way of treating Canada. You know, very wise people have said you can't get a good deal with a bad person. And I think that rule applies here.
2: Audio courtesy of CTV. Canoe says President Donald Trump is erratic, irresponsible, and not to be trusted. Canadian Prime Minister Mark Carney is trying to secure a deal with the U.S. that would avert threatened 50% U.S. tariffs. Canada's federal minister responsible for Canada-U.S. trade says his country and the U.S. are close to finalizing an agreement. I'm Donna Warder.
1: Federal agents seized electronic devices from former Representative Eric Swalwell and searched his Washington home over the weekend. A source tells AP it's part of an investigation into allegations of sexual misconduct by the ex-Democratic congressman from California. Multiple sources tell AP Justice Department investigators have sought to interview law enforcement officials about the FBI's 2022 search of Donald Trump's Mar-a-Lago estate. That search led to Trump's indictment on charges of unlawfully retaining classified documents and obstructing FBI efforts to get them back. Their requests are part of a Florida-based inquiry aiming to establish a conspiracy against the Republican president. President Trump is scheduled to travel to South Carolina today to make a last-minute appeal for Senator Darlene Graham, his chosen candidate to replace her brother, the late Senator Lindsey Graham. She'll face Republican Representative Ralph Norman next week. This is AP News. The AP's Lisa Dwyer reports on hefty fines for two teams after a brawl at a joint practice.
4: The Dallas Cowboys and the New Orleans Saints have each been fined $500,000 apiece by the NFL after their fight-filled joint practice. The league announced the fines after requesting video of the tumultuous workout at the Cowboys training camp base in California. Saints tight end Brock Recksteiner body slammed Cowboys safety Jalen Thompson. Saints center Eric McCoy threw a Cowboys helmet high in the air during one scrap, while McCoy and Cowboys linebacker Donovan Ezeraku threw punches at each other in an ugly sequence that ended with Ezeraku getting thrown out of practice for the second time during camp.
1: Soccer fans have launched a global petition urging FIFA President Gianni Infantino to resign after he tried to sell future World Cup profits to private investors. I'm Marcela Sanchez, AP News.
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0: 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Currently 56 degrees here in Woodstock, going up to a high of 77 today. Absolutely gorgeous. Partly cloudy, but mostly sunny. Low of 59. Such a beautiful day to get outside. Let's head into another set of great music. This is If I Let You by the Womack Sisters. And by the way, they are a retro soul trio made up of siblings. They're daughters of the famous duo Womack and Womack and nieces of Bobby Womack on the Daptones record label. And they're the granddaughters of the legendary Sam Cooke. How cool is that? Their voices are gorgeous. Enjoy.

0: Radio Woodstock 100.1, the OJs, For the Love of Money, and Tito Puente with Oye Como Va. Spicy little set to keep your Friday morning moving. Fun, fun, fun. Happy Friday. It's June. Thanks for hanging out with me. I'm going to take a quick break, and then I'll be back with some more great music, including a new one from Leon Bridges.
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0: Radio Woodstock 100.1, Amy Winehouse, You Know I'm No Good, and a new one from Leon Bridges, Light the Way. His fifth studio album is coming out September 25th, and it's called Happiness Anytime. Oh, I love Leon so much. I can't wait to see him live. Hopefully he'll go on tour soon. 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Heard on a bike? 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Let's take a quick break for the news.
1: From around the world, these are the AP International News headlines. U.S. and South Korean militaries have wrapped up their annual drill 6 days earlier than initially scheduled. The move came after President Trump abruptly ordered the Pentagon to substantially reduce exercises with South Korea. Trump cited what he described as a good relationship with North Korean leader Kim Jong-un and South Korea's refusal to support him over the war in Iran. Two former organizers of Hong Kong's annual Tiananmen vigils have been convicted in a national security case. Government-approved judges ruled that Lee Chuk-yeon and Chow Hang-tung incited others to overthrow China's communist leadership. Search teams have found the remains of American climber Mallory Geis, the last missing person of a 10-member international team killed in an avalanche on Pakistan's Broad Peak. Local volunteers located her remains Friday. I'm Marcela Sanchez.
2: My name is John Sohn. Last October, I was out riding my Harley-Davidson when a truck made a left turn directly in front of me without warning. I hit it broadside and was thrown from my bike. I was airlifted to the hospital with multiple traumatic injuries and spent a month fighting to recover. When I woke up, I told my wife, "We need an attorney." Friends recommended Minetti & Minetti. From that first call, Michael Minetti was on it. He took charge and gave us real peace of mind. Minetti & Minetti handled everything and secured a settlement far beyond anything I expected. And while the

0: 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He was true to his word. Without hesitation, I strongly recommend Minetti & Minetti.
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Ben Harper, Steal My Kisses. Before that, Michaela Davis with Don't Stop Now. Michaela will be performing in Kingston at Assembly Friday, September 4th at 8 p.m. with Joanna Samuels opening. Should be a really fun show. Up next, a new one from Casey Musgrave's recent album called Rhinestoned. It's one of my favorite tracks right now. Enjoy.

0: Radio Woodstock 100.1, El King, Jersey Giant. Before that, a new one from Casey Musgraves, Rhinestoned. A little country flavor for your Friday morning. It's June. Thanks for hanging out with me. I've got a pair of tickets to give away to see the band Memo with Jenna Nichols at the Bearsville Theater on Friday, which is today, August 21st. So today, tonight, you can go to the show. The tickets will be at will call. 845-679-WDST. Give me a call to win a pair of tickets for tonight.
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0: Blown Up, Eddie V, Eddie 9V on Radio Woodstock 100.1. He's got a new LP coming out November 6th of this year. Check that out. And congratulations to Tom Paul from Saugerties, New York for winning tickets tonight to see the band Memo with Jenna Nichols at the Bearsville Theater. I've got another pair of tickets to give away, and I'll let you know when I'm going to give them away in the next 30 minutes or so. Anyways, it's June. Happy Friday. Hanging out with me. Time for the news, and the news on Radio Woodstock is supported by Horses for a Change at Frog Hollow Farm in Esopus, improving the lives of kids and adults through learning to ride and by relating to horses. Horsesforachange.org.
1: AP News. I'm Marcela Sanchez. President Trump is warning of an economic D-Day against Iran. With few details, Trump announced that the U.S. would impose an unprecedented level of economic warfare and isolation on Iran, aiming to force its leadership to cave to demands to end its nuclear program and fully reopen the Strait of Hormuz to oil and natural gas tankers. U.S. and South Korean militaries have wrapped up their annual drill 6 days earlier than initially scheduled. The move came after Trump abruptly ordered the Pentagon to substantially reduce exercises with South Korea. Trump cited what he described as a good relationship with North Korean leader Kim Jong-un and South Korea's refusal to support him over the war in Iran. In other news, AP correspondent Ben Thomas reports tens of thousands of people in Indiana remain without power more than a week after storms knocked it out.
2: This is the second week now.
3: Shatia Hardin lives in Gary, Indiana.
2: We can be used to it, but it's not okay for us to be used to it.
3: Living without power since storms hit some 10 days ago.
2: It's not okay for us to continually be in survival mode.
3: Northern Indiana Public Service Company says it has restored power to more than 300,000 customers since August 11th. But as of Thursday, more than 60,000 were still without electricity, forced to throw away spoiled food and lining up for hot meals.
4: We thrive best, you know, as humans on certainty and predictability.
3: Radia Martins with the Flourish Community Hub in Gary.
4: And when this is all going to be over, you know, we need to have a light at the end of the tunnel.
3: But the utility says some areas may not have electricity restored until next week. I'm Ben Thomas.
1: Search teams have found the remains of American climber Mallory Geis, the last missing person of a 10-member international team killed in an avalanche on Pakistan's Broad Peak. This is AP News.
5: AP Sports, I'm Donna Warder. Gavin Williams struck out 11 and Cleveland beat San Francisco 5-2 for its first home series victory in 7 weeks. The Braves beat the Chicago White Sox 2-0 Thursday to end a 3-game slide. Toronto beat Tampa Bay 5-1, the Cardinals 10, the Reds 9. Kansas City beat the Athletics 6-2, the Brewers 7, Mariners 4, the Yankees 6, Orioles 1. The Rangers beat the Nationals 2-0 and the Angels 18, the Astros 3. WNBA Commissioner Kathy Engelbert is denouncing people she says are trying to sow divisiveness as the league grapples with a debate over transgender athletes. Demonstrators showed up outside American Airlines Center Thursday, as they have at other venues ever since the Indiana Fever's Sophie Cunningham voiced support for barring transgender girls and women from girls and women's sports. I'm Donna Warder, AP Sports.
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0: 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Currently 65 degrees, going up to 76 today here in Woodstock. Sun all day. Doesn't even show a cloud in the sky, but it says it's going to be partly cloudy. Anyways, get out there and enjoy it. I've got a new one from Susanna Hoffs. You definitely know her as the voice of the Bangles, and she's got a new solo album called The List coming out in September. Her first collection of all new songs in more than a decade. Yes, that's right, more than a decade. The first single was inspired by the movie Casablanca, and interestingly enough, an encounter she had with Bob Weir in New Orleans. And Bob Weir is from the Grateful Dead back in 1988. Here's the brand new single, Casablanca, from Susanna Hoffs on Radio Woodstock.

Radio Woodstock 100.1. Walk Like an Egyptian, the Bangles, throwing it back to Susanna Hoff's Bangle days. We heard her new single, Casablanca, off of her upcoming album. Now we're going to sweeten things up a little bit with Amos Lee and some Stephen Stills.

0: Radio Woodstock 100.1, Stephen Stills. Love the one you're with. I love the one I'm with. Wink, wink. I've got a pair of tickets to see the band Memo with Jenna Nichols tonight at the Bearsville Theater. Doors are at 7, shows at 8. If you're available, give me a call to win a pair of tickets for tonight. 845-679-WDST. I'm going to take a quick break and then I'll come back and announce the winner.
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0: 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Congratulations, Justin Finchel from New Paltz, New York. You won tickets to see the band Memo with Jenna Nichols tonight at the Bearsville Theater. Enjoy. 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You're the best thing.

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Thanks for hanging out with me this morning. It's June. I'm so glad I got to share the Friday morning vibes with you. Have a great weekend. I'll be working, as I always do, crushing dance floors all weekend long. But have a great day. Get out there. Enjoy it. It's going to be a beautiful one.

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0: 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E-R-E-M, John Lennon, it's Asia. 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

0: yeah, some Tom Petty and the Heartbreakers on Radio Woodstock 100.1. Vampire Empire from Big Thief and U2 with a new one, that's Street of Dreams. Good morning, checking in on our Hudson Valley weather. 64 right now here in Woodstock, 76 is the high for today. Sunny to partly cloudy. Some clouds tonight with a low of 59, and tomorrow cloudy early, partly cloudy in the afternoon with a high of 76. 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
1: 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And Molly Tuttle. 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

0: Hey, hey. The English beat. Tears of a Clown. On Radio Woodstock 100.1. 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

0: A little stage fright from the band on Radio Woodstock 100.1. Leif Volbach with Peace of Mind. Leif performed live on our Steeple Session stage just about a year ago. Modern English as well. And Goose, good morning. Looking forward to your weekend here in the Hudson Valley. 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Here's something. This weekend, head to Phoenicia for the Phoenicia Festival of the Arts at Varga Gallery on 60 Main Street. It's an annual celebration of art and creativity produced by Christina Varga of Varga Gallery and Studio. 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

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Singing along to Peter Gabriel, In Your Eyes. Sean Rao with Diminishing Returns. Sean Rao, based in the Capital Region, from the new album Good Fiction. And Houndmouth with Tiger Blood. Good morning. Coming up today in the Lunch Lounge, we are mixing up

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0: Radio Woodstock 100.1, David Bowie with Heroes. Sunny War and Valerie June on Cry Baby and Alabama Shakes. I Feel Hope coming from the new album that's due out any moment now. I Must Be Dreaming. 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

0: 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Billy Martin with Feeling. Black Pumas, More Than a Love Song. We have your song request coming up next, and we're letting the body do the talking with your songs that mention body parts, from hands to heads to toes. We're mixing up your song requests coming up next. But first, 3 minutes of AP News supported by Inquiring Minds Bookstores in Saugerties, New Paltz, and at inquiringbooks.com.
1: AP News, I'm Julie Walker. Cleanup efforts and damage assessment underway in Delaware's capital and on Long Island, New York, after tornadoes touched down yesterday. Storms battered the Northeast with strong winds and heavy rains. In New Jersey and New York, dozens of people were stuck in their cars during flash flooding. Two U.S. Army Corps of Engineer workers among eight killed in a small plane crash in Alaska. Donna Warder reports.
2: A small plane chartered by the U.S. Army Corps of Engineers crashed in western Alaska Thursday afternoon near its destination, a remote private military site. All eight people on board were killed. The National Transportation Safety Board's Alaska Region Chief says on the plane were two pilots and six passengers, and that the Cessna 441 had taken off from Anchorage. Foggy weather had been reported. U.S. Senator Lisa Murkowski of Alaska says the flight was operated by an Anchorage-based airplane charter company called Security Aviation. I'm Donna Water.
1: A federal judge ruling the former CEO of Abercrombie & Fitch, Michael Jeffries, is mentally competent to stand trial as he faces sex trafficking charges after being hospitalized for months for dementia and Alzheimer's symptoms. And a federal appeals court temporarily halting a court order that would have granted thousands of athletes who left college after last season an extra year of eligibility. The lawsuit was filed by players who graduated high school in 2022. Prince Harry and six others, including Elton John, must pay an initial $13 million to the publisher of Britain's Daily Mail newspaper following their failed invasion of privacy case. This is AP News.
3: I'm Damian Troisi, and this is Markets in a Minute. Stocks rose in morning trading on Wall Street Friday. The S&P 500 index rose 0.4%, the Dow rose 0.6%, and the Nasdaq Composite rose 0.2%. Every major index is on track to notch a weekly loss after several shaky days. Bond yields held relatively steady in the Treasury market. That helped keep financial markets calm. Oil prices rose. Ross Stores gained ground and helped lead the market higher. It reported stronger profit and revenue for the latest quarter than analysts expected. Stocks rose throughout much of Europe and Asia.
1: A Texas court slashing a $50 million judgment against InfoWars founder Alex Jones to $1.5 million over falsely calling the 2012 Newtown school shooting a hoax. The ruling does not affect a $1.4 billion judgment against Jones in Connecticut. I'm Julie Walker, AP News.
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0: Radio Woodstock 100.1, Tedeschi Trucks Band with Whiskey Legs in our lunch lounge today as we take a musical tour of the human body. That one requested by Mark H. on Facebook. We heard Alanis Morissette. We went with Head Over Feet for Mickey, but the incredible former Radio Woodstock DJ announcer Gene Atwood also wanted to hear some Alanis. Elbow with Magnificent for Benny in New York City. The Supremes, Back in My Arms Again for Sharon Kay. We heard Olivia Dean with Touching Toes for Eleanor Kay on email. And Fleetwood Mac, Over My Head for Brenda O. And for Michelle, who also wanted to hear Fleetwood Mac. And we got more. We got ears, we got elbows, we got knees. We're covering all the bases today with your song requests.
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0: We're going head to toe in our lunch lounge today with your song requests that mention any part of the human body, from your head to your hands to your knees to your feet.

0: We're in the Lunch Lounge on Radio Woodstock 100.1. It's a body of work today with your tunes that name check parts of the human anatomy. The Mavericks, Back in My Arms again for Gail on Facebook. T-Rex took you to 1973 with Highway Knees for Tim T. John Prine, who names just a handful of body parts in that tune, Please Don't Bury Me for Mary S. The Lemonheads with Into Your Arms for Corey in Western New York. And the all-female trio Big Joni with In My Arms for Robin on email. Head, shoulders, knees, and, well, you get the idea. We got more song requests coming up next. Plus, I have tickets to give away for you to go and see some dancing at the Woodstock Diamond Dance Festival. Woodstock Diamond Socolow Dance Theater is holding a dance festival tomorrow, and I have a pair of tickets to give to you coming up.
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5: I'm going.

0: We are on the good foot in today's Lunch Lounge with your song requests that have us in a full body experience. James Brown, get on the good foot for Catherine G on Facebook, Paul on email, Joy Crooks with Feet. Don't Fail Me Now for Raylan in Woodstock. We heard from Gil Scott-Heron with his interpretation and rendition of Grandma's Hands for Maureen M. The Rolling Stones. We went with Shake Your Hips today for Kim and Accord, Stephen P. on Facebook. I know Kathy and Kevin and many of you requested the Stones. And the Red Clay Strays with On My Knees for Dylan in Albany. So much fun. We went full body. Thank you for all of your song requests that check your head, your hands, your hips, your knees, your elbows, your feet. I had a lot of fun today. I hope you did too with our anatomical adventure. 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

0: 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Checking in on our Hudson Valley weather. 74 right now here in Woodstock. 76 is the high for today with plenty of sunshine. Some clouds tonight with a low of 58 and cloudy skies tomorrow early and partly cloudy in the afternoon with a high of 75. 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
7: 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It's a new dawn, it's a new day.

0: four-piece jam band Eggy with A Moment's Notice on Radio Woodstock 100.1. The latest from Joy Alotakun with Kine and Nina Simone, feeling good on a Friday afternoon. And if you're looking for something to do this weekend in the Hudson Valley, Circle This, presented by Ulster County Tourism, is your guide to the best things to do across the Hudson Valley this weekend. 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One of my picks is this Sunday afternoon. The Southside Historic District in Poughkeepsie turns into one big walkable music festival, Porch Fest. 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There'll also be food vendors and activities for kids. 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Just grab a map, put on your walking shoes, and wander the neighborhood from porch to porch, discovering live music along the way. It's a wonderful way to spend a Sunday afternoon and a great reminder that live music can be as simple as neighbors, a porch, and a song. 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
1: 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The folk picnic will feature

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0: Dylan Doyle on Radio Woodstock 100.1, homegrown artist who is gearing up for a new album next month. That's Dylan Doyle with Running in the Night, Galactic, featuring Irma Thomas on Where I Belong, and Lady Ray, Come On In. Middays here on Radio Woodstock are supported by Greg Farm in Red Hook, now picking red and yellow raspberries and thornless blackberries, too. And you never know what else you'll find. The Greg Farm.
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4: 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This is Alex Minetti.
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0: The Rolling Stones from their new album Foreign Tongues in the Stars, Blondie and Wishy with Lovesick. This Sunday, the Colony Garden in Woodstock comes together for a family party celebrating the lives and music of Michael Berg and Tommy Bell. 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So come share some music, some memories, and celebrate two people who were such an important part of the Woodstock family. ColonyWoodstock.com has more info, and there'll be live music in the garden from Alexis P. Souter Band.
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0: Death Cab for Cutie, Doors Unlocked and Open from their 2011 album Codes and Keys, Radio Woodstock 100.1. The Clash, the Womack Sisters from their self-titled debut album out now, If I Let You, and some Bunny Miles. It's Asia, good afternoon. Checking in on our Hudson Valley weather, 77 right now here in Woodstock, 78 is the high for today, plenty of sunshine. Partly cloudy tonight with a low of 58, and tomorrow cloudy skies early in the morning, then partly cloudy in the afternoon with a high of 75. 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

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Today we've got a little surf rock from right here in the Hudson Valley, Kingston, New York, courtesy of the Psyflies. They're self-described as a bunch of rubber fly mask-wearing dudes making instrumental surf music with plenty of twang, plenty of reverb, and a lot of fun. Here's one from their latest album, The Fly Who Loved Me, The Psyflies, with Tropic Traveler on Radio Woodstock's Home.

0: back with Jackass on Radio Woodstock 100.1. 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

0: 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Magic City Hippies with Limestone, Elton John, and Chastity Brown with Backseat. And Justin Fouet is coming up next. Plus, join me later on this afternoon. We'll have Improvement Movement joining us live in studio on their record release day and ahead of their performance at the Colony in Woodstock tonight. 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

Psychedelic Furs, Love My Way, Radio Woodstock, The National, and Sunvolt 2. Good Friday afternoon. This is Justin. 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

0: Chris Stapleton with a sampling of Tennessee Whiskey on Radio Woodstock, Stevie Wonder on Higher Ground, and Fightmaster, All or Nothing. 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Sunny and pleasant for the rest of the afternoon, mid to upper 70s. Partly cloudy tonight, mid to upper 50s. Some clouds tomorrow, mid-70s, mostly cloudy, chance of showers tomorrow night, low 60s, and a slight chance of showers Sunday morning, then showers likely, possibly a thunderstorm after 2 p.m. on Sunday, highs in the mid to upper 70s. We've got Pokey Lafarge, also the Water Boys, and Talking Heads next.
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0: Talking Heads, Nothing But Flowers, Radio Woodstock. Mike Scott and the Water Boys, Hole of the Moon. Got a full moon coming the end of next week. And Pokey Lafarge, great tune, The Thing. The full album from Pokey, Rent Money, drops on September 11th, and he's playing Assembly Kingston on November 13th. Tickets and info at assemblykingston.com. Allison Russell, also Mount Joy, and Grace Potter coming up next.
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0: Grace Potter from the Medicine album, Before the Sky Falls. 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Grace with Portugal the Man, Devil Makes Three, and more on that Friday. Then the Saturday includes Jackson Browne, Dawes, Trampled by Turtles, and Sunday of that weekend, Dark Star Orchestra, Dogs in a Pile, and more. Tickets and info at grandpointnorth.com. Also heard Mount Joy and Allison Russell. This is Justin. Brief intermission here, then James Hunter and Taj Mahal.
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0: Leon Bridges, Your Love is Electric on Radio Woodstock 100.1 from the album Happiness Anytime Part 1. Also Dope Lemon, Taj Mahal, and the retro sound of James Hunter, No Smoke Without Fire. This is Justin. 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

0: 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Radio with Stock Foo Fighters with Window and new one from Genesis Owasu, Human Again. This is Justin. Enjoy the sunshine while we've got it. 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Sunny the rest of the afternoon, partly cloudy tonight, mid to upper 50s. Some clouds tomorrow, mid-70s, cloudy chance of showers tomorrow night, low 60s, and a slight chance of showers to start the day on Sunday, then showers likely, possibly a thunderstorm in the afternoon. High Sunday, mid to upper 70s. We've got Eddie Ninevolt, Eddie 9V, plus Neil Young and Crazy Horse. And a new one from Death Cab next.
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0: And I always have the same reaction. I always go, that sucks. I'm so sorry that happened. Why were you guys not using condoms or birth control? You're gonna have to take care of that thing forever. All right, well, I'll talk to you later. I'm gonna go do literally anything I want, cause I don't have a baby, so all my options are still options.
1: 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And guess what? I've got a pair of tickets to give away right now to a random number caller, 845-679-9378. 845-679-WDST to see the very funny comedian Aziz Ansari, UPAC in Kingston, Saturday, October 17th. 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Tori Amos plus Shaky Graves and a new one from Paul Shalda next.
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0: A new single from Paul Shalda, singer-songwriter born on Staten Island, now calls Dallas home, along with his father and brothers as the Shaldas. They worked with the Screaming Eagle of Soul, the late Charles Bradley. Between Two Cities, new from Paul Shalda. Also Shaky Graves, When the Love is New, and Tori Amos. This is Justin. Next up, Dispatch. Also, Los Lobos at 5. The latest news from the AP. 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

0: 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And Dispatch, Whisk Me Away. This is Justin coming up in just a few minutes on Live at 5 and in studio with Improvement Movement. 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
1: AP News, I'm Ben Thomas. In a Massachusetts courtroom, the defense has rested in the murder trial of Lindsay Clancy, charged with strangling her three young children in 2023. Lisa Dwyer has the case.
2: Lindsay Clancy's lawyer, Kevin Reddington, does not dispute that she killed her three children, but says she should not be held criminally responsible because she had postpartum psychosis, a rare mental illness linked to the stress, sleep deprivation, and hormonal changes that follow childbirth. Prosecutors argued Clancy contrived to get her husband out of the house the day of the killings. They have attempted to show that while she was getting treatment for anxiety, insomnia, and depression, she wasn't suffering from psychosis. For his final witness, Clancy's lawyer called Dr. Philip Resnick, a forensic psychiatrist and expert in filicide, the killing of a child by a parent. Resnick testified Clancy
3: was frankly psychotic
2: on the day that she killed her children and was not in control of her actions.
3: And did not have control of her own body. It was almost like she was a puppet and someone else was pulling the strings.
2: Dr. Resnick also testified that Clancy suffered from altruistic filicide.
3: In doing what they believe is in the best interest of the children based on their delusional idea.
2: I'm Lisa Dwyer.
1: In other news, Supreme Court Chief Justice John Roberts is allowing construction to keep going, for now, on President Trump's White House ballroom project. Lower court rulings would have forced a halt because Trump didn't get congressional approval. Russian drones struck a shopping mall in central Ukraine today. Officials say 15 people killed. Oil prices climbed again while AAA puts the average for a gallon of gas just below $4.11. On Wall Street, stocks finished the down week with gains, the Dow up 455 points, while the S&P and the NASDAQ each added about 0.4%. This is AP News. In Hong Kong, Raf Wober reports two activists have been convicted in a national security case.
4: Lei Jiayan and Zhao Hongtong, guilty of inciting subversion. Those two people were organizers of vigils every year in Hong Kong that used to gather thousands and thousands of people to remember what happened back in 1989 in Tiananmen Square in Beijing, mainland China. The verdict shows nowadays in Hong Kong, with the new national security law since 2020, this is going to be a guilty sentence if you go out and do that. They face up to 10 years in prison. They'll have a chance for mitigation, and the sentencing is not yet clear. But what is clear is that the situation in Hong Kong, those vigils of the past, are not going to be happening in the same way.
1: The AP's Raf Wober reporting from Hong Kong. More news at apnews.com. I'm Ben Thomas. Thanks for listening.
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8: We're joined live in studio with Improvement Movement out of Atlanta, a four-piece bringing together adventurous songwriting and tight harmonies and a healthy dose of musical curiosity. And congratulations, the new album, Your Perfect Real Life, is out today, and you're celebrating the release tonight at The Colony in Woodstock. So welcome, Improvement Movement.
9: Thank you for having us.
8: Okay, let's start with the name. I gotta know, and this is probably, you've probably answered this 100 times already, but I need to know, at this point, is it still a joke? Is it a mission statement?
9: It was never a joke.
8: Okay.
9: And it might be a mission statement.
8: Okay.
9: My recollection is that Zach and I were sitting on our front porch, and through a combination of random band name generator and also riffing, Improvement Movement came into existence on a list of maybe 15 other band names, and then our friend Tim picked it. That's how I remember it, but I'm not sure if that's accurate.
10: I thought there was the... You guys had the cage with the chicken...
9: No, that was the old band.
10: And you cut the head off.
9: That was the old band. We had to do things in a new way.
10: Okay.
9: Because of what happened to the old band.
10: Yeah.
9: You know?
11: Remember that other band name where we put all the band names out in a circle and we put the baby in the center?
10: That was two bands ago.
9: That was a difference. So we're trying to lighten things up this round.
10: Yeah.
8: Improvement Movement is what we went with. You guys describe yourselves as a social betterment campaign, prog rock quartet, non-denominational cult?
12: We have never described ourselves as such, and if we have been described as such by somebody in our employ, then you can take it up with them and our lawyer.
8: I'm going to. But if someone was to join that cult today, what would be their first initiation?
12: Drop that big fat like on Instagram, you know?
9: Yeah, like and subscribe.
11: And then we're doing a exciting collab with a startup tech company. We're going to scan your whole life. We capture your essence digitally, and then we own it, and then that's where the money is. So that's what we're getting into.
12: And in the process of that, you'll check out our new album that came out today.
11: Yeah.
12: And that's that kind of wraps it up.
8: And then you're in it. You're in the Improvement Movement cult.
10: Nope.
8: Sorry. A DIY community that you guys came out of in Atlanta seems like it's pretty important. It's a part of your DNA. What did that scene teach you about making music and about creating community around it?
9: I think that Atlanta is very special because there's not a lot of competition and everybody supports each other's musical curiosities in a very constructive way. And that has had a huge influence on us because our band sort of operates like a microcosm of the Atlanta music scene, in that we're all four very different people with very different backgrounds and influences, and we come together and try to support one another in exploring those, you know, facets of our personalities. And, you know, shouts out Gallery 992. Shouts out the improv scene in Atlanta. That's like a big part of, I think, why we do what we do.

0: Improvement Movement live in studio, Radio Woodstock 100.1. The new album, Your Perfect Real Life, is out today. Headed to the Colony in Woodstock tonight. You've spent a lot of time on the road. What's the weirdest thing that's happened to Improvement Movement on tour that you collectively agreed would sound completely made up if you told people?
1: Oh, there's plenty of that. What we're allowed to say on the radio?
2: First thing, please. That comes to mind is in the alley behind a venue in Aspen, we came face to face with a very, very large bear. And then we found out by the people who operated the venue that that bear had just recently climbed into the very groom room where we had been sitting before we knew the bear existed. And we wished they had told us before we got to the venue. It just shook our peace of mind. We saw a huge bear and a man calling a name to it.
3: I think it was Cody.
2: Really? I think it was Cody. Like, the Aspen, yeah, the Aspen Alley bear. And Cody ran off, and then we came inside and talked to some of the people who worked at the venue and said, we saw a huge bear out there. And they said, oh yeah, the other night it was in your green room. It can open the door.
0: All right, let's bring it back to the whole Improvement Movement idea. If the band were a public service announcement, what problem would you be trying to solve?
1: Oh, bathrooms. There needs to be bathrooms everywhere.
3: Especially up here in the Northeast. Yeah. You guys need public restrooms. Yeah, it's a right, not a privilege.
2: Yeah, everybody under the age of 25 gets free lunch every day. That's one.
4: And genocide globally. Yeah, building has a green roof. World peace. Every household has a drum set.
0: But what song from the new album is playing underneath the PSA?
3: 21st Century.
0: Improvement Movement, thank you guys so much. The new album, Your Perfect Real Life, is out today. Congratulations.
1: Thanks. Thank you.
0: And big record release party tonight at the Colony in Woodstock. So treat yourself to some live music. 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Thank you, guys.
1: Thank you.
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0: Ben Howard, the Wolves, Radio Woodstock, Canned Heat, going up to country. 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

0: Radiohead, High and Dry, Radio Woodstock, Deep Sea Diver, What Do I Know, and Wolf Alice with White Horse. This is Justin. 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Clouds roll in tonight, mid to upper 50s, mostly cloudy tomorrow, mid-70s, and then cloudy with a chance of showers tomorrow night, low 60s. Slight chance of showers to start the day Sunday, then showers likely, possibly a thunderstorm Sunday afternoon. Highs in the mid to upper 70s. We've got the Kinks complaining about the price and availability of gas. 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

0: That's the East LA band The Sinceres on Radio Woodstock 100.1. How Lonely is Lonely? An advanced track from their new album, Love Stories, coming out on September 18th. Also, Cat Power and the Kinks on a low budget. This is Justin. Next up, the Banks Brothers, also John Hyatt.
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3: 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This is Alex Minetti.
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0: 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Sheryl Crow, part of the Outlaw Music Festival, playing Bethel Woods on Saturday, August 29th, with Willie Nelson and family, Avett Brothers, Stephen Wilson Jr., Robert Randolph, Don Was, and the Pan Detroit Ensemble, and more. John Prine and Bonnie Raitt before that, and Lucas Nelson with Lucius, Fool Me Once. Lucas at Bethel Woods with Tedeschi Trucks Band a week from Monday. Tickets for both of those shows at BethelWoodsCenter.org. And if you'd like to see Alabama Shakes with Mavis Staples at Bethel on September 4th, we've got tickets to give away online thanks to our friends at CB Design Build. 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Deadline 4 p.m. this Monday. We've got Phoebe Bridgers, also Monophonics, and Brandi Carlile coming up in less than 2 minutes.
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0: Hey, Miss Lee. Beautiful day. Indeed. On Radio Woodstock, Randy Carlisle, Life on the Run, also Monophonics, and Phoebe Bridgers, Lost Boys. This is Justin. It was a beautiful day. Hope you got out to enjoy it. 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See some clouds tonight, mid to upper 50s, mostly cloudy tomorrow, mid 70s for the high, and then cloudy with a chance of showers tomorrow night, low 60s. Slight chance of showers Sunday morning, then showers likely, possibly a thunderstorm in the afternoon, high into mid to upper 70s. 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

0: Death Cab from their great new album, I Built You a Tower, Punch and Flowers. A little passive aggressive there on Radio Woodstock. Garbage. Also, Paul Butterfield Blues Band and the Avett Brothers with a sweet arrangement of Wonderful World. Avett Brothers on the bill this year for the Outlaw Music Festival coming to Bethel Woods Saturday, August 29th, along with Willie Nelson and family, Sheryl Crow, and more. This is Justin. Before I head out, here's a couple of fun things to do this weekend. You've got the Phoenicia Fest of the Arts going on, Poughkeepsie Porch Fest, Clearwater Folk Picnic is tomorrow in Beacon. Great music, great food. 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And Family of Woodstock celebrating Michael Berg and Tommy Bell on Sunday at Colony Woodstock. 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Xavier's here to take over. Bruce Coburn, The Clash, and Baby BBY all coming up. 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

Soul Love. David Bowie, also Officer of Love Camp. Good evening, it is Friday Nights with Xavier. Got a very love-filled set to start off the evening. Ending our summer celebrating love and family. And speaking of family, Family of Woodstock is having a free community party to honor Michael Berg and Tommy Bell, two incredible individuals whose lives have been defined by service to their community and an unwavering commitment to helping others. Celebrate their retirement with the rest of the community this Sunday, August 23rd. Now we got one from the Alabama Shakes from their upcoming album. This single is I Feel Hope Coming on Radio Woodstock.

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1: Sun and Moon, Darnell Ponder on Radio Woodstock, also Going Shopping, The Strokes from their new album Reality Awaits, and Perfect, Smashing Pumpkins. 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We have a DJ-curated soundtrack, an old school bus. It'll be just like you're going back to Woodstock in 69. We got some more great music coming up in just a little bit.
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0: Still Cold. Improvement Movement. They're playing The Colony tonight. 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Before that, we had Burn the Other End, Billy Strings, and The Who. Stick around. We got some more great music coming up. Some Paul McCartney.
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